0: 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And when it happens, it's time to write your story.
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1: 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You load 16 tons, what do you get? 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

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I loaded 16 tons of number 9 coal, and the straw boss said, well, bless my soul, you load 16 tons, what do you get?

One morning it was drizzling rain. 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

0: 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It was almost love.
1: Кавервилл. 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